0: I'm a metalhead.
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0: Olive Sanctum here on 89.5 FM Street Patrol. My name is DJ Sean, and I'm joined with...
1: Oh, I'm DJ Daniela.
2: DJ Griffin.
0: Wow, we really practiced that one, guys, huh?
1: We did.
0: What's going on? It's good to have everyone back. We missed you guys last week.
2: I'm alive.
1: Sorry.
0: That's good to hear, DJ Griffin.
2: Yeah, I was sick last week.
1: So was I.
2: Half of the world's population got sick last week.
0: Yeah, we were plagued on the beautiful campus of Seton Hall.
2: Not even. Even people who I knew outside of here got sick the same day I got sick. It was actually insane.
0: Wow.
1: Yeah, there was, I don't even know what it was, but it was not fun.
0: Outbreak at the meat locker.
2: No. I wish.
0: You wish. Wow.
2: Because then I would have known what it was.
0: Very true.
2: I stopped getting the meat locker virus recently. I think my past two times I haven't gotten the meat locker virus.
1: What does that mean?
2: So prior to the past two times I've been there, I've gotten sick every time I've been to the meat locker. And don't know how. It's always the same sickness, but the past two times...

0: I've been fine.
1: Well, yeah, you're immune.
0: Mm-hmm.
1: Yeah.
0: I'm getting stared at from outside of the booth. It's very funny.
2: Who's staring?
0: Just our good friends. I don't even know their DJ names. We got... Huh? Foxtrot? No, it's not DJ. It's not DJ Foxtrot.
1: Guys.
0: But we're getting stared at from outside the booth.
2: Okay, well, we got a lovely show coming up, so... Do we have any requests, personal requests to add to the playlist, the queue?
0: No, I'll let you take over. No?
2: All right. Yeah, well, you got this. Well, if you guys, the patrollers, have a request, you could always dial in at 973-761-9768 to hear all the lovely local songs that we got in our catalog. But up next, I will leave you here with Dumpweed, Joan of Arc. Keep it here. Glass shatters and I'm the one to blame. No matter, you didn't build a frame. Apprehension and a reason to change.

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1: 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My name is DJ Sean. I am joined with...
2: DJ Daniela.
3: DJ Griffin.
1: What's going on, guys? Welcome back.
2: Yeah.
1: We're back again on air. Slackjaw is playing in New York this November at Racket. So that should be a good show. I know I'm going. Griffin, are you going? Or you're not sure yet?
3: What day?
1: I think it's the 15th, 16th. It's a Saturday, I believe.
3: That might be Body Snatcher Day. I gotta figure out. I do want to see Body Snatcher again.
1: Very nice, very nice.
2: That is New Mirrors Day for me.
1: Wow, so everyone's got a show.
2: New Mirrors?
3: Never heard of them.
2: You're lying. Ooh. Do you know who Catalyst is?
3: Sounds familiar. I could just be blanking. I'm gonna be honest.
2: Guys, okay, well, they're playing at Maggie's, so...
1: Oh, we love Maggie's.
2: I'm going to that.
1: Good stuff, good stuff.
3: Didn't we just do something? No, that was Locals.
1: What's that?
3: I was saying, didn't we just do something at Maggie's?
1: No, we did something
2: I always
1: at
2: get them confused.
1: Yeah, we...
3: They're trouble. In the same town. No, they're not in the same town.
2: Maggie's.
3: They're close by, though.
1: Yeah?
2: Kind of.
3: I don't know, I don't live down there.
2: Maggie's is in Lakewood. Locals
1: is Manalapan.
2: Manalapan.
1: Yeah.
3: Yeah.
1: No, yeah, Locals is like 20 minutes from me.
2: Yeah. So
1: we were just there. Me, DJ Ducky, and DJ Drac. We had a good time. We were tabling a bit. So hopefully we got to see all of you patrollers. But if not, we'll be around. We'll be tabling some more. We're cooking up some stuff. We got some stuff in the works that we can't quite tell you yet. But what we can tell you is we will be tabling the 1st of November. I think I mentioned this last time or the show before.
3: Yes, last time we were here.
1: Who on Earth is a band that we play here on the Street Patrol. We had them in. They were cool, very cool dudes. And they're playing with a bunch of other cool bands outside, and it's like a big food drive thing, so you guys should definitely come down, check it out. I know there's vendors, food trucks, live music, all that good stuff. That's in East Brunswick on the 1st of November, so definitely check that out. Should be a great time. Yeah, I think that's... We got anything else we want to say before we go on again?
3: No, that was a good plug. What's up next?
1: Up next, we have one of your favorites, DJ Griffin. We got Mercy Whip by Mercy Whip, followed by Redwoods, and then one of my all-time favorite, Paralysis.
3: Mercy Whip's the best. I'm very upset. So next week, we're going to Philly, and the day we leave is the day Mercy Whip plays in Philly. I was like, man.
1: That sucks. But you know who else is playing Philly? We got Bayway.
3: Yeah, we are seeing Bayway.
2: Ooh.
1: That's a hardcore reality plug. So tune in on Mondays. Listen to Hardcore Reality with DJ CJ.
3: And shout regular out. Rotation.
1: And regular rotation. That is true. We love Bayway here. But enough about our favorites. We're just going to play them for you. So yeah, this is...

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Tune into all of October to hear the scariest tunes and a chance to win some spooky goodies. 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

0: Torn Open here on 89.5 FM Street Patrol. My name is DJ Sean, and I am joined with
1: DJ Daniela.
2: DJ Griffin.
1: Oh.
0: What happened? We froze there, DJ Griffin?
2: No.
1: He's
2: no.
1: loading.
0: Oh, keeping the patrollers on their feet. Very nice.
2: Yes. Thank you for playing Torn Open.
0: Of course. We gotta honor them. We love Torn Open.
1: Thank you, Burger King.
2: I heart Torn Open.
0: Yes, we heart Torn Open.
2: I heart being Torn Open.
1: Well.
0: Are we allowed to say that on air?
2: Yeah.
0: Oh, yeah.
2: Every time I go to one of the shows, I always say I got Torn Open.
0: Ah. Fair enough.
1: Good job.
2: It's great.
0: Very nice, very nice. Well, speaking of shows, have we got anything on our radars or seen anything in the last couple? I know you guys just got over being sick, but
2: I was at Noctuous yesterday.
0: You were?
2: Yes.
0: How was that?
2: Great.
0: You saw all four bands?
2: Yeah.
0: Very nice.
2: In order of who played of my favorites to least favorite, I think best was Noctuous, second best was Boundaries, Denzel Curry, Super Heaven.
0: Oof. I mean, that's fair. There is a bunch of different genres on that bill.
2: I think Super Heaven was a weird pick,

0: But you know what?
1: Wasn't the worst. But so was Denzel Curry.
0: No, that made sense.
1: Well, like for Hive Mind, yeah. But just Denzel Curry in general. I mean, I love the guy. He's great. But I don't know. I don't know about hardcore for his early
2: stuff. Yeah, it was interesting.
1: You went too?
2: Oh no, I didn't. No, I'm just.
1: You just
0: yeah. He said he wants to make a hardcore record.
1: That would be awesome.
0: That would be really cool.
2: That would be fire.
1: He's got the voice for it. He's very talented. So I'm excited. If
0: you guys don't know, he has covers of Rage Against Machines.
1: Yeah. I've seen it.
0: I think it's actually on his streaming. If not, you can just find it on YouTube and somehow find it on Spotify.
1: It's a solid cover. I like it.
2: Yeah.
1: Yeah, I'm kind of mad that I couldn't go to that show. I had to go to class, unfortunately. I know. I'm so lame,
2: guys.
1: I apologize. But Super Heaven would have been awesome to see. I already got to see Knocked Loose, but it would have been cool to see
2: him. Me too.
0: You technically saw Super Heaven.
1: I saw three songs of Super Heaven because the floor broke.
2: Oh,
1: and that, then on that fateful day. The fire department, and we all had to leave the venue.
2: That's so fun.
0: That was almost a year ago at this
1: point. That was almost. It was December, I think. It was cold out.
2: Wow.
1: It was either November or December.
0: Yeah, I know it was cold because DJ Ricky had like four layers on.
1: Yeah, well, we also bought DJ Jagger a Christmas gift around that time.
0: Ah, so, yeah, you're right. You're right.
1: Pretty sure it was December, but.
2: Very fun.
1: Yeah. What about you, Danny? Any shows?
2: I haven't been to anything in like a month and a half. I know.
1: What are we doing?
2: I don't know. I don't know.
1: Staying busy,
2: and I'm
1: not going to shows. Obviously.
2: I'm mad about it. So let me know.
0: We'll call you out on air.
2: LMK. What's happening?
0: I'm calling DJ Danny out on air. I've invited DJ Danny to shows multiple times.
2: This is true.
0: And I've always gotten, oh, I can't make it, like an hour before.
1: I've gotten that a couple times too. Not just shows, just things in general.
2: When have I done that to you? Also, that was like twice. That was like two times.
1: DJ Danny is my assistant here at the radio station. So, she's a very good assistant.
2: Thank you.
1: I always like messing with them. Keeping them on their toes, as Griffin said.
2: Yeah. You know. But I am on the hunt for shows. I've been on a literal scavenger hunt of Instagram, stalking every band that I know for stuff coming up. So
1: fair.
2: Yeah.
1: Nice. I saw Minty Fresh has locals. There's a death metal Thanksgiving show.
2: Ooh.
1: That is featuring the band that is in our Yanker Crank for tonight, but more on that at the top of the hour. We got two songs to end off this hour. We got Oceans of Illusion followed by Lunacy, so stay tuned, and we will play our Yanker Crank around 9 o'clock. Keep here.

0: Lunacy here on 89.5 FM Street Patrol. You are listening to WSOU out of South Orange, New Jersey. My name is DJ Sean, and I'm joined by
1: DJ Daniela,
2: DJ Griffin.
0: We have the Anchor Crank.
1: We
0: yes.
1: do.
0: Yes, and the tables have been turned.
2: You've hijacked the Anchor Crank.
0: I have. Usually DJ Griffin is the one with the yanking and cranking, and Danny and I have not heard the track.
2: You know, but actually, next week's already prepped as well.
0: Oh.
2: I have heard the song. I've only heard it live, though, and it's from DJ Danny.
0: Interesting. So I have heard this song that was live, and you guys haven't for our Yanker Crank.
1: I'm excited.
0: A couple friends of mine at the station, we got to see Overkill at St. Vitus. Beautiful place. You guys should definitely go there if you haven't been. I know they just reopened, but Overkill is great. But there is an opener called Dissentience, and they're like a prog death metal band. They're so cool, guys. You guys should definitely listen. Talking to you people in the booth and all you patrollers out there listening.
1: Hi.
0: Super cool guys, super humble, very talented.

0: some stuff, but they gave us their CDs, so we have a track called Clinical Psychosis by them, and we will be spinning it for you. Who wants to explain the rules?
1: Not it.
2: So I just found my pocket. Sure, I'll do it.
0: All right.
2: Wow, that whatever just fell in my pocket actually just made me forget the rules. You could call or text at 973-761-9768, yank or crank. If you call or text crank, that means you like it. Yank if you don't. If it gets more cranks than yanks, it stays in the system. If it gets more yanks than cranks, we break CDs live on air. We'll even break their CD if it gets more yanks than cranks. You said we got to buy CD.
0: Whoa, that's my personal CD.
2: Well, the original rules is breaking their CDs, but bands don't send in CDs anymore.
0: Well, I'm not breaking my CD, bruh.
2: Maybe we'll break the CD.
0: Break your own CDs.
1: Guys, stop fighting.
0: I'm sure there's an amusement park CD somewhere. Anyways, so that is the rules. We're going to play you this brand new track here for the first time on your station. And as Griffin said, you guys are going to call in and vote. But we will leave you with some Clinical Psychosis. Keep it here.

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1: Dissentients here on 89.5 FM Street Patrol. That was our Yank or Crank, and we have come to a verdict. You guys have spoken. Do we want to get a drum roll going on in the booth? It's a crank. Woo, we're cranking it. So you guys can now tune in every Wednesday at 8 to 10 and potentially hear some more Dissentients over the airwaves. Coming up next, we got a band that we like to play here called Deceived. Our good co-host DJ Julian, that's his band, and also our good friend DJ Quinn. And DJ Quinn has told me that Deceived is playing a show this Friday in New York.
2: Put him on the mic.
1: He's going on the mic?
2: Put him on the mic.
1: He's going on the mic. Hold on.
3: Yep.
1: Hello, DJ Quinn.
3: Hello.
1: Welcome to the patrol.
3: Yeah, it's my first time on the patrol. It's pretty awesome to be here.
1: Welcome, welcome.
3: Yeah, first time talking on the patrol. But if you tune in 10 to 1 Mondays, you might recognize this voice. But yeah, we're running it up, playing with Franche Coma, the original Misfits guitarist, at the Parkside Tavern in Pearl River, New York. I'm excited. I think it'll be a fun little Halloween show. But yeah, it's been actually really fun getting that. You know, I made some really good friends with these guys. It's been really fun playing with them. So it's pretty awesome, dude.
1: Very nice. Thank you, DJ Quinn. Yeah, so check them out. Go support the band. Support our good co-host, former co-host, DJ Julian. We love him. We hope he's doing well. And hopefully we'll try and make it out as well. Are you guys playing any other shows coming up? You said there was one more?
3: We're playing an arts festival in Asbury. We're playing...
1: Asbury.
3: Yeah, Asbury Park. It's November 11th, the runway. It's a runway show for local artists, live music.
1: Sweet. November 11th, in case you guys couldn't hear him, at Asbury. Also check him out if you're interested. But yeah, so we got some Deceived coming up, followed by some Silence Equals Death and Regicide, only here on the last...

0: Christ, he's tiny. I've a bigger chunks of corn in my crap.
1: Wait a minute. He kind of looks like a baby.
0: Come here, I'm going to eat you. I'm bigger than you, I'm higher in the food chain. Get in my...

0: thought of another good feature for the paper, actually. Fantasy dinner party guests. Brilliant, eh? Pick your top five favourite people and why.
1: Why indeed?
0: Who would yours be? Five people, dead or alive?
1: Dead.
0: Who, though?
1: Doesn't matter, as long as they're all dead.
0: Oh, I know mine.
1: Of course you do.
0: Number one, James Corden.
1: For me.
0: We could do that carpool karaoke.
1: Could you do carpool

0: stabbed by pile of knives here on 89.5 Street Patrol. I'm DJ Daniela.
1: I'm DJ Griffin.
0: And
1: DJ Sean has disappeared.
0: Oh, yeah. I'm not sure where he's run off to, but
1: yeah, I don't know.
0: He's somewhere. He's somewhere in here. We have a couple songs left for you guys, but it's time for us to go. It's time for us to head out and let Iridium take over. So. Yep. Any final words?
1: No, I'm all done. Next week is gonna be an interesting one. I may or may not be here next week. I do not know.
0: You have to be here next week.
1: Why?
0: Because there's a fun Yanker Crank.
1: Oh, you're right. Okay, so I will be here.
0: It's gonna be fun. So come back next week for a surprise, for a good surprise.
1: Yes.
0: But yeah, we're out, but we're leaving you with some W70, ending with Abusement Park. So you'll have to stay tuned for that here on Street Patrol.

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1: Oh. One for one!
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0: Desde la estación de radio de rock.

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We're giving away tickets to Fright Fest Great Adventure, gift cards to Catfight Coffee Shop, Alan Roberts Horror Collection, Ben Cooper Costume Kids, and Chucky Blindbox Collectibles. 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

0: Black Hole Sun, an acoustic rendition here on Iridium, New Jersey's second loudest rock. That was a pick from one of our lovely co-hosts, DJs. We'll be doing introductions in just a second, much to another one of our DJs' chagrin. But first, we have some shout-outs to do. We had on some Alice in Chains earlier. That's going to go out to the Flatlander. That's a new song added into our catalog. And we had Temptress, to start off the show. And that's going out to Jordan, a Jersey girl from California. So all good stuff here on the show tonight. We're very excited to get things started. My name is DJ GT, and I'm joined with by
1: the Southerner
0: and
2: hi guys.
1: Okay, say your name.
0: She's back.
2: I feel like they should know me because I had somebody reach out to us and be like, guys, I miss DJ Panorama. So I'm somebody's favorite out there. I can't remember who DM'd us, but shout out to you. You're my favorite.
1: We have a lot of loyal listeners, but if you happen to be a first-time listener, it's a little bit of a joke here that Panorama hates when we introduce ourselves for some reason.
2: No, this is true. Okay, I don't hate. Okay.
1: Yeah, you do.
2: I more hate how...
1: Okay, explain yourself.
2: I hate how Sorry, someone just made eye contact with me, and it's very uncomfortable.
1: It was me.
2: I hate how we do the end.
1: It's fun.
2: It reminds me of kindergarten when your teachers are like, okay, who's in class today?
1: Breaking news, Panorama hates fun.
0: Yeah, exactly. Yeah. We got the fun boys over here on the radio.
2: I hate everything. That's my brand, guys. That's my brand.
0: I suppose so. Yeah, we did put ourselves into personality boxes.
1: We did. We talked about the Triforce that we create together.
0: Yes, exactly.

0: play.
1: It's only been a duo because I've had so much homework. It's terrible. I had to write a paper. I had to write another paper. Being in college, it's fun, but not when you have to write like 5-10-page papers in 2 weeks.
2: That is true.
3: Yeah. I had to make a movie today in 2 hours.
2: Yes.
3: It was awesome.
2: Oh my goodness.
1: I wanted to be an actor for that, but I have class all day.
3: Everyone has class Same during here. That time. When everyone has class,
2: Wednesdays are the busy days.
3: The peak
2: days.
3: Class time, and you have to find actors. It's really hard. We ended up grabbing a random guy off a bench. He was really chill. Shout out that guy.
1: This is off topic, but nice. I just realized my sock is inside out, and I feel like you guys would care to know about that.
2: I wasn't looking over there, but now that you bring it up.
1: I don't know, guys. I'm so tired.
3: This has deeply... I couldn't move on without my life until you told me that.
1: Okay. Yeah. Anyways.
2: Hey, we reached the truth here on Iridium.
3: We
2: dig deep.
3: We all love each other. We all love each other deeply.
1: We do. I have Robbie from Punk U next to me just giggling and laughing at me, and I don't know if it's at me or with me.
3: We're all laughing at you, Panorama.
1: All right. Okay. I'm going to disappear for 2 weeks
3: again.
2: No, wait.
3: No, Panorama is actually in the habit of leaving us, and it's quite sad.
1: Yeah, yeah. I'm actually leaving this summer, guys.
3: The three of us make this like really perfect meld. I'll probably go into it on another on-air break. It's a thing I do. Mm-hmm. But we have this perfect symbiosis, all three of us together. When Panorama leaves, there's just like a slight, you know,
2: the energy
3: disconjointment.
2: Changes.
3: Is that a word?
2: Disconjointment?
1: Yeah.
2: You may have just made it.
3: No, I'm pretty sure that's a real word. No.
1: Anyways, if you guys have any requests, back to the music. I can't. This is going to be crazy.
2: Yes, indeed. We got some good stuff coming up next. Some requests, speaking of which, thank you, Panorama. A stunning transition here on the show tonight. We have Interstate Love Song coming up next. Stone Temple Pilots, that's going out to Glenn in Ridgewood. After that, we've got Through the Eyes of Ruby by Smashing Pumpkins, and we're sending that out to our the main giggler here in the studio right now, DJ Robbie. And then
3: the
2: we're going
3: giggle
2: to
3: box
2: be
3: over there.
2: Yes, exactly. It's DJ Gigglebox.
3: We'll let you do your thing, GT.
2: And then we're going to wrap up the set list with Sacrum by Snake Mother. We got a request in for Snake Mother here on the show. So we have a lot of alliterative band names going on here on our next set.
1: I love
2: it. And as Panorama said, you guys are welcome to send in any requests if you would like them. We play all things grunge, alternative, desert rock, dad rock, whatever the case may be. So I wonder if there's a number they can text or call if they want to request anything.
3: It's 973-761-9768. Or
1: you could DM us on Instagram at WSOU_Iridium. I can't believe you stole my bit, dude.
3: Yeah.
1: Just play the music. I'm sad.
3: That's what happens when you leave us for 2 weeks.
1: just press the button.
2: Hey, you know, at least you guys know where to find us if you have any songs you'd like to hear tonight on Iridium.
3: Ooh, yeah.
2: Stone Temple Pilots' Interstate Love Song coming up next.
3: Woo!
2: Keep it locked.

0: Snake Mother here on WSOU's Iridium, the second loudest rock in New Jersey. I may have played Snake Mother earlier in place of Temptress. I'm not sure. Whoops. It was a rough start here in the station. Lots of things happening. Very overstimulating. But we're here now. We're rocking out, and that's what matters. And speaking of rocking out, we've been to a ton of great shows recently that we want to talk about.
1: I think between the three of us, it's been three. Yeah. I did two.
2: I have a concert tomorrow as well.
1: What show do you have tomorrow?
2: Phoebe Bridgers.
0: Oh, yes.
1: Oh, my gosh. I went last week. I took my 13-year-old cousin. It was really weird because I went to Loathe the 2 days before. So I went from literally getting murdered because for some reason people don't have crowd etiquette anymore. I literally died. And then I went to Phoebe Bridgers like 2 days later.
2: Wow.
1: And I went with my boyfriend. It's really goofy because we're sitting watching Alex G's set and we go, wow, this is a completely different like world from where we were 2 days ago. You guys went to AC/DC together.
2: We did. I wanted to go,
1: but I had work and I couldn't call out.
0: Tickets tripled in prices when Foo Fighters got added.
1: DJ Sean went to and he's giggling at me.
2: We did get to see the Foo Fighters as well. It was awesome.
0: Yes, it was.
2: That was one of my dream concerts is the Foo Fighters, I've gotten to knock that off my bucket list.
1: I hate you so much because I love Dave Grohl. One of my friends in high school got me a candle with Dave Grohl's Jesus on it, but I lost
0: it. That's so funny.
1: I'm so upset because I lost it, but like I love Dave Grohl. He's a little sketch, but I love that man.
0: He sounded great on stage.
2: I was really impressed with AC/DC's vocals on stage.
0: They're like 70, 80. Yeah. So, yeah, I agree
2: vocals
0: with you.
2: And their guitar playing as well.
0: Yeah, Angus is a beast even now. Yeah. He's absolutely
2: so impressive.
0: Awesome. I hope to be in half the shape that he's in at that age.
2: I'm genuinely jumping around on stage, like...
0: Yeah.
2: Like for hours.
0: Oh, yeah. No, they delivered an absolutely great set. That was really good.
2: It was really awesome. And then they brought Dave Grohl up for Thunderstruck.
0: Yeah.
2: That was really cool to see.
0: Yeah. I think it might have been Highway to Heck, but yeah. Regardless, I mean, it was awesome.
2: Was it? My bad.
0: No, it's all good. It's all good.
2: The whole night was just like wow.
0: Yeah, it was really it was a crazy night. MetLife was super

0: I'm so jealous.
1: That was
0: guys.
1: My first time at MetLife as well.
2: Really?
1: Yeah. Mm. Well, you know, not from the area.
3: Oh, yeah. I saw the Jonas Brothers there the day after My Chemical Romance last year.
1: Wow.
2: Oh, jeez.
3: And I want to go to My Chem, but I took my sister to the Jonas Brothers, and I think that's the most depressed I've been at a concert, because I wanted to see My Chem, and I was stuck with the Jonas Brothers, but, you know.
2: Bygones are bygones.
3: Nostalgia.
2: Exactly.
3: Jonas Brothers.
2: Yeah. But no, we've been to a ton of great shows. How was Loathe besides the Pit?
1: Yeah,
3: it was great. This is my third time seeing them. It's my boyfriend and I's favorite band. And there was like one point where I'm like pretty sure the lead singer Kadeem was like talking to us, kind of, because like he was filming on his phone and he kept like laughing at things that like in my like I was like literally staring at him at one point.
2: Yeah,
3: and it sounds so parasocial, but it was like pretty cool.
2: Yeah,
3: I love the band in general. The openers are pretty good. I can't remember the first band's name, but it was some band like Fleshwater and Loathe. It was great.
2: Yeah.
3: And ironically, the first opener downstairs was like in the venue was their merch, because I went to Maryland and I'm looking at the merch guy, I'm like, this guy is so familiar. It was their opener from the last tour that I became friends with, low-key.
2: Oh.
3: Because he's looking at me and I'm looking at him, I'm like, I know you.
2: Yeah, from and somewhere.
3: He took a picture of my boyfriend and I in clown makeup, and now we're seeing them open for Turnover in December in Maryland again.
2: Oh, very nice. That's awesome.
3: No, I love it. I love also like supporting like the smaller bands where it's like, oh, I know you know me kind of thing, where it's not like weird, but you know.
1: Yeah, completely off genre, but I have a band that... They actually got to come play at Seton Hall, but that day I had something really rough happen, and I couldn't make it to the free concert.
2: Aww.
1: And
3: and
1: it was really heartbreaking, because I've been listening to them for years, and they're a smaller band.
2: Yeah.
1: They're growing, but you know, they are still smaller right now. And so they sent me like I literally cold emailed them and was like, I wanted to come to your concert so bad and I couldn't, and I'm so sorry and I wish I could. And they invited me to one of their New York shows and sent me a free t-shirt and signed posters and
2: That's
1: a handwritten
2: wonderful.
1: Note. Really, and so sweet. Like I love a small band. I love a standing venue.
2: Oh yes. That's awesome. To dwell on one of Panorama's points, actually, I have no idea why artists decide, especially vocalists, decide to talk while the band is playing. I have no idea. Brian Johnson did this when we went to go see AC/DC, and what Panorama said kind of reminded me of it. Talking during the set, and you have like a very thick Geordie accent. I do not. I'm so sorry. I don't know what you're saying. And yeah, like if the band's not playing and you want to do commentary in between, I'm all for that. I am all ears, regardless if it's a small band, super major band like AC/DC. But if you're talking while the band is playing, and maybe me because I've been to enough concerts where I'm hard of hearing, but I don't know, man. I had no idea what he was talking, what he was saying.
1: I like can understand him regardless.
3: that was me with Kadeem though, Loki, because he's got a really heavy like British accent.
2: Yes.
3: And at one point he was like saying something, and I look over to my boyfriend. I was like, am I like freaking like I love his music.
2: Yeah.
3: He's a great vocalist, but it's like, what is this? But it's fun.
2: Yeah,
3: I love concerts. I'm going to another one, I think, in like a month with WSU, I think. So
2: very
3: fun.
2: Cool.
1: So excited. Yeah. Completely off topic. I mean, kind of on topic. On the accent thing, just a fun fact. First time I watched Rocky, I had to put on subtitles because I could not understand
2: the
1: Philly
2: one.
1: Accent.
2: Yeah.
1: Like, I looked at my friend and I was like, do you know what he's saying? And they were like, yeah. I was like, I guess it's like if someone had a really thick southern accent, like, I'd have no problem understanding him. But like, I had no idea what he was saying. I need subtitles because I don't know what Thomas or Sloan is saying.
2: That's funny. Oh, goodness. Well, we'll have a lot more commentary for you guys on shows and things of that sort later. Ooh. But let's jump back into the music. We got some requests up next. Rearview Mirror is up first from Pearl Jam. That's going out to Chris and Homedel. Thank you for that request. We had somebody call in with some Nirvana. I feel like it's got to be their number one song out of any song that they have. It Smells Like Teen Spirit. And then we're going to wrap up the set list with Geese. Taxes going out to DJ Falco, WSOU's own. And you guys know the drill. If you haven't heard your request yet, it's coming up in the queue. But we still have even a little bit more than an hour left of our show. So if you'd like to make any requests, there's a number that you can call in or text to. And that number is
3: 973-761-9768.
2: Yes. Or you can DM us on Instagram.
3: Yay.
2: What's our handle?
3: WSOU_Iridium.
1: Yeah, it is. Wanted to be included.
2: Exactly. Rearview Mirror by Pearl Jam is coming up next. Don't touch that dial. You're here on Iridium.
1: Woo!

0: Geese with Taxes going out to SOU's own DJ Falco here on Iridium, New Jersey's second loudest rock. We're hanging hard here, listening to some tunes. And since we were talking about concerts that we have been to in the past week, what's on the docket for you guys coming up? I know we talked some Phoebe Bridgers. Do we have any others?
1: I'm seeing Slipknot next year in DC, which is kind of cool. My boyfriend was like, hey, you want to go? I was like, sure. So I'm excited for that. I've loved Slipknot since I was 13. I was supposed to go see them, actually, at PNC in, like, the 7th grade.
0: Yeah.
1: And my dad was, like, fully on board, and he goes, no, I'm scared for you, so no. So I've been holding a grudge on him for almost 7 years.
0: Nice. 7th grade is, like, peak exposure time.
1: Yeah. So I'm very excited for that. But on top of it, I'm going to Motionless and White, I think, soon, which is a great, another band I've loved since I was 13.
0: Then
1: possibly Warped Tour. And also, I love going to DC for shows. I'm born and raised in New York, but like, I got punched in the face at a New York show, so I go to DC shows now. Haven't been punched yet.
0: Dude, the punch pit is crazy, I'll tell you what.
1: It was a Spirit Box.
0: Oh.
1: It was like the most calm pit, generally, too, because it was like right after like a slow song, and it was like the beginning of Holy Roller, and this like 40-year-old dude tries to push to the front, like decks me in the face almost, and like, everyone around me, it's a bunch of girls, because, you know, it's Spirit Box, it tends to be more female, which is fine, I love that.
0: Mm-hmm.
1: And I'm literally with a group of, like, 20-year-old girls, and we all just look at him like, did you just see that?
0: Yeah.
1: Since then, I've gone to DC shows, wow. I've, like, made more friends there, it's kind of cool, I love it.
0: Yeah. Nothing beats a circle pit, so, IMO. I'll deal with pushing in the pit, if that's, you know, what
1: the
0: it comes
1: minute
0: down to,
1: you intentionally hit somebody, you're done. Like,
0: dude,
1: that guy did it on purpose.
0: As soon as the fist starts swinging, I get out of there.
2: Even at it was one of those Seton Hall like spring concerts, so it's literally just pretty much like Seton Hall students.
1: I don't go to those.
2: It was my freshman year, and I went, and this I had Barricade. Like I
1: was that Mariah the Scientist?
2: It was Mariah the Scientist, yeah. Mm-hmm. And I was getting pushed by these dudes, and I was like,

0: You should have saw the year before. Like, it's I was just like, hoodie.
1: It's not that serious. We're at violent. Seton Hall. Like, this is this is a basically free concert.
2: Everyone calm down.
0: I've noticed people don't like pay attention that there's other people around them. I always make I love talking to people, if you can't tell, and I love talking to people around me because it's kind of also nice because they're also we're all going to protect each other when it comes to other things, especially because like girls tend to go to other girls because, you know, there's not many in the scene when it comes to a lot of shows.
2: Right, that's true.
0: So it's like nice to have all these people with us, and then I always feel bad though because it's just it's like five or six girls. I'm 5'9". They're usually like 5'2", and then my boyfriend, and I feel bad because he's just like protecting like six like random chicks he just met. But shout out Jack.
2: There
0: love
2: we go.
0: Love you, man.
2: Shout out Jack.
1: Shout out Jack.
0: All right. He was never a DJ here. He was a newscaster. Newscaster Jack.
1: Newscaster Jack.
0: He transferred.

0: I'm going to see. So we got to interview Xenon on Vintage 80s, which is hard rock thrash ear band. And so we are going, myself and my co-host DJ Tino, we're going to see them the day before my birthday, which is going to be pretty cool.
1: That's awesome.
0: So that's the one on my docket right now. Other than that, I don't necessarily have anything, unless something pops up with the station.
1: Yeah.
0: I don't really have anything on my docket.
2: But,
0: maybe. It'll depend on the day. But I'm probably going to start my tour of local shows again. So going to I can never remember. I always want to say the Seven Dust. What is it? The Seven Crest? I want to go to the Seven Crest.
2: Too many bands with the word seven.
0: Yeah, maybe
2: it's
0: go
2: like
0: there.
2: It's like Seven and Wolf are like the big things for some reason.
0: Yeah, and some of the other local places. So we'll see what happens. But until then, we're gonna keep rocking out to the music here at WSOU.
1: We are,
0: and we got some requests coming up next. We've got Petals by Hole. That was a request that was texted in to us. We've also got Zombie. Oh my goodness. I almost combined the band and song name there. Zombie by the Cranberries. And then we're going to end off the set with Change by Blind Melon. And that's going out to WSOU's own DJ Hound Dog. And then we've got some other requests coming up in the queue after that. We have a request in for Soundgarden. We got a request in for Audioslave.
2: I love the request. Guys, keep them coming.
0: Yes, yeah. Please do. If you've got anything.
1: Call or text.
0: Yes, there's a number.
1: What's that number, Panorama?
2: 973-761-9768, or you can DM us at WSOU_Iridium.
0: Yes, however you'd like to get your request to us, we'd love to queue it up for you.
2: Yay!
0: Petals by Hole is up next. You're tuned in to WSOU's Iridium.
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0: New Jersey's second loudest rock. And just before that, we had Spoon Man by Soundgarden going out to Alex and Connor in South Orange, New Jersey, our homeland. So thank you for that. We are rocking out here on Iridium all together, having a good time.
1: Yeah, we are.
2: I miss these girls so much. The last few weeks have been insane. So it's so nice being back. I love also just like, we're actually getting so many requests, and it's so much fun seeing people actually enjoy our show, because I feel like when we, when Chase and I, not Chase, sorry, when the Southern and I started last year with GT, it was very like, here and there we had like our friends call in. I think we had, was it one of your siblings call in at one point, or am I imagining that?
1: My dad called
2: your
1: in.
2: Your dad called in. And it's fun now. It's like people actually enjoy listening to the show coming over from Vintage 80. Shout out to you guys. But just like,
0: thank you.
2: In general, I went from like my boyfriend prank calling us and like our like campus buzz, the hound dog loves to prank call us.
0: Oh yeah!
2: And
0: yeah.
2: Now it's like
1: now
2: it's,
1: we've got regulars.
2: I know, I love it, and it's so much fun because it's also we get to learn new music through you guys as well. There's some songs or some bands I've never heard of, and especially newer ones. There, I can't remember the name right now, and I feel terrible for it. But there's a female fronted grunge band that actually gave us a shout out last week. I posted on Instagram, so thank you for that. I've been listening to them on my free time because it's like, wow, this is really cool. That's the end of my rant.
0: Nice.
1: No, I think it's been awesome, especially. Yeah, not only the new stuff, but, you know, sometimes there's just old stuff, like, you just haven't hit yet, you know? Especially since we didn't grow up in a lot of, in the time when a lot of our music was being released.
0: Oh, 100%.
2: It was all over by the time we were born.
1: And we can only be experts in so much, so.
0: it's true.
1: It's always great to be getting new bands, and I love that people send recommendations to our Instagram.
2: Keep doing that, by the way.
0: It's very
1: keep
0: helpful.
1: Doing it. Maybe Panorama checks it regularly. Even when she's not here physically, she's sending us recs and everything.
2: I'm always on our Instagram lurking. I think I've accidentally DM'd both GT and The Southerner from our account.
0: Yes.
2: And they're asking me why I'm on there, and it's like 2 o'clock in the morning.
1: I'll get like a repost, and it's actually just Panorama on the Instagram. And
2: I think I accidentally followed one of our spam accounts on that account.
1: I'm pretty sure it was mine.
2: It was you and DJ Falco, I think. But it's great. We love you guys, and it's so much fun getting to interact. We have had so many calls that I've had to go into a separate room and answer.
1: Yeah.
0: Yes.
1: It's awesome.
0: Which
2: I literally
0: really
2: ran
0: great.
2: Away mid DJing on air to go answer the phone.
0: Yeah, we know we're the late shift, but we appreciate you guys staying awake, or if you're in a different time zone, just tuning in.
1: Yeah,
0: we really do appreciate
1: rocking
0: it.
1: Out with us.
0: Yes, indeed. And we love the recommendations. Absolutely. The stuff that you guys DM us, if we don't have it immediately, we have it on within a week or two. So.
2: Literally a week, because GT is on that.
1: Yeah.
0: Yes, I try my best, because, you know, we want to keep the rotation fresh. We want to keep learning about new music.
1: And
0: so.
1: I answer the phones.
0: Yes, The Southerner is on that landline, like no one's business. And then Panorama's on that landline in a different room. So we got a system.
2: The amount of times I've run away to go answer the phone, and the way the desk is in the booth is like kind of like a U shape. So I have to like run across the whole booth into another door. And it's great. I've tripped over my own backpack at least 3 times.
0: Oh, yeah.
2: It's great. I love it. I love it here.
0: Exactly.
2: Yeah. Anything for Iridium.
1: Anything
0: yes,
1: for
0: indeed.
1: Radio.
0: Oh, yeah. We got some requests coming up in the queue for you guys. We got Be Yourself by Audioslave up next, going out to Craig in Kenilworth. Woo. Thank you for that.
1: Thank you, Craig. That's one of my favorites.
0: Yes, indeed. I was going to say The Southerner is very appreciative because that is one of her favorite Audioslave tracks. And then after that, we have actually Temptress. Like, not... I did end up messing up before. My apologies. I did play Snake Mother twice, but it's a good tune, Sacrum. So what are we going to do? But, you know... I'm a big enough person to own up to my mistakes on the board.
1: We can't all be perfect.
0: Exactly, we can't. some of us may, but I've fallen from grace, unfortunately.
2: I think we're all perfect.
0: Aww. But we've got Death Comes Around by Temptress. We're getting into some of the more proggy desert rock songs at this time of the night. And then one of our listeners texted in that the Bobby Lees have released a new album. So we are definitely going to check that out for a future week. But we've got the Bobby Lees on with Gutter Milk to wrap up the set. And then if you haven't heard your request, it's coming on soon. And we've got room for like a couple more. So if you did want to send in a track, there's a number that you can call or text in to let us know.
1: 973-761-9768.
2: Come on, get with the program.
1: Well, you stole it from me. And
2: you
1: I
2: stole
1: just,
2: it from me!
1: Okay, and I had a groove going, and then you were like, I want it back now, and you're just, you know, throwing me off my groove here.
0: Oh, well. Well, we're going to be grooving. Because Audio Slave.
1: Jamming.
0: Because Audio Slave is on next. Be Yourself is coming up.

0: Gutter Milk from the Bobby Lees here on Iridium, New Jersey's second loudest rock. All good things must come to an end, unfortunately, and that includes Iridium. But if you guys enjoy our show, you can tune in next week every Wednesday night from 10 to midnight. We take you straight into Thursday here on the show. So thank you guys all for joining us. We got a ton of requests, this Panorama noted before, and it was really, really great to hang out and rock out with you guys.
1: Yeah.
0: But when can they hear you guys on air next if they want to not wait for Iridium to listen in to us?
1: Yeah, so I have an alternating Friday shift. I'm not there this week. I was there last week. So probably next Friday when I come back, I don't know. We'll see what the other DJ, because we got a little off because I'm going home this week, so.
0: I gotcha, yeah.
1: But typically Fridays 1 to 4.
0: Mm-hmm.
1: Me or another awesome DJ.
0: Yeah.
1: Tune in.
0: Yes. Panorama, what about you?
2: You can catch me literally, like, in 6 hours. I'm Thursday 7 to 10 a.m. I won't be here next week, though, because I'm going to do some college stuff. Yay!
1: Yay!
2: But I will be here next Wednesday, trust. Yeah, I'm here in the morning, so if you're going to work in the morning and you need someone to listen to, I'm there. I play a lot of requests. I yap a lot. You know, it's fun. I'm usually like half asleep, but it's so much fun. I love it.
0: Hey, that's okay. And if you want to catch me, tomorrow would be the day from 8 to 10 p.m. Vintage 80s. We got a cool giveaway going on and some new songs added into the catalog as
1: Woo-hoo.
0: Well. And then if you want to listen to me a little bit more, Saturday mornings from 9 to 12, morning to afternoon, I will be here at the station hanging out, I think with my mama. I think she's coming into the station. So.
1: That'll be awesome.
0: Yeah, maybe I'll convince her to co-host. We'll see. But thank you guys all very much. As always, we love you from Iridium. We've got the live version of Man in the Box by Alice in Chains Woo-hoo. Coming up last. And then stay tuned for the overnight because DJ Despair will be on the air.
1: Awesome.
0: Yeah, there he is.
1: That'd be great.
0: Thanks for hanging out with us here on Iridium. Stay tuned for some Alice in Chains.
1: Woo!

0: could sing for me. Now I'm making sound angry.
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The 1990s saw the rise of nu metal, alt-rock, grunge, and the hunkering down of our metal stalwarts from years prior. WSOU played all of it. This is a big one from 1991.

0: in the bush, in the bush, in the bush, in the bush, in the bush, in the bush.
1: That was No More Tears by Ozzy Osbourne. I'm DJ Panorama, and you're listening to WSOU. Guys, I love that song. No More Tears is generally probably one of my favorite songs. I think it trended on TikTok a while ago. People use it for one of those, like, transition things, but, like, I know some people hate that, but I generally kind of love when things like that happen, because not many people around my age, I'm early 20s, I feel like either love rock music or they hate it or they like it because it's trendy. And I feel like a lot of people that like it because it's trendy kind of get that transition into the music properly because of TikTok and stuff. I mean, that's how a lot of my friends found out, like, music. And they'll text me, like, oh my god, I saw this band, I think you know them, I heard their song. It's so goofy, but I genuinely love it. And speaking of another band that I really love, this month marks 10 years of The Stage by Avenged Sevenfold. I have The Stage queued up next. This is one of my favorite albums. I think they're in, like, their quote-unquote newer era. It's 10 years old. It was released on October 28th in 2016. It was part of, like, their post-Jimmy era, who's, like, their original drummer, The Rev, who's probably, I think, one of the best musicians of the 2000s for rock. He was amazing. I feel like he was the heart of the band, pretty much. But The Stage, I feel like, was kind of a big way of saying they're still here. I feel like a lot of their big songs are on there. Paradigm is one of my favorite songs. I don't know what it is about that song. Down to The Stage, it just scratches my brain the right way. Especially The Stage has one of those music videos where you don't expect it to be what it is. I feel like Avenged has the history of, they have these, like, stereotypical rock music videos. They have one where it's, like, the whole, like, you know, locked in a mental asylum kind of shtick. And then this one was, like, a whole puppet show, kind of, like, showing the history of man. And it was really cool just to kind of see that happen. I feel like a lot of bands in that era, like, they had to do, like, face-fronting music videos where it was, this is the band. You can see Sinister Gates hitting that solo. You could see Shadow singing. But having that little puppet show difference was kind of cool. I'm a big film nerd. If you guys don't know me, I am a film major here at Seton Hall. So it's really interesting seeing music videos and how they translate certain song stories. And I feel like Avenged is one of those bands that is so story-driven when it comes to their music. I mean, look at their self-titled album. The White Album, I think, is generally one of the best albums ever. And this is kind of just like them continuing to start it. And they also have, like, a deluxe version, I think, of this album, I'm pretty sure. That has, yeah, they have a deluxe album that came out a year later that has more, not more songs, but it has, like, a lot of fun stuff. They have a cover of Wish You Were Here on there. They have some live stuff on there. I don't know. This band is one of those bands. It's like, no matter how much people kind of hate on them, because, like, their sound has always changed. They've been consistent, but in different ways. I'm always going to love them. It's just one of those things where it's like, you know what? They're still pushing. They're still going. You can tell how passionate they are about their fans, especially with this recent tour. I know M. Shadows is, I think he's sitting it out for a while because he's having vocal issues, but you can tell they're trying to push through because they love

love this band, and I love this band because of that. So enough of me talking about how much I love this band. Here's To the Stage by Avenged Sevenfold. If you guys have any requests and want to hear your favorite bands, you can call or text 973-761-9768. I'm DJ Panorama, and you're listening to WSOU. 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
1: This is Asher Ruyu bringing you your 89.5 news update. A commuter has filed a request for the Coast Guard to investigate this week's collision of a New York Waterway ferry with pilings at the Belford Ferry Terminal in Middletown. The commuter says he filed the request because the ferry continued on to Manhattan, even though the collision broke several windows on the ferry. No passengers were hurt, and New York Waterway officials say they've given the Coast Guard information on the incident. Monmouth County officials are also upset that the ferry did not inform them about the accident immediately. One commissioner is threatening legal action in the incident. The first Atlantic hurricane of the year is headed toward the Gulf Coast. The National Hurricane Center says Isaias is a Category 1 storm this morning, with maximum wind speeds of 80 miles per hour. It's been gaining strength overnight, with current projections showing Isaias making landfall somewhere between New Orleans and Panama City later this week. A state of emergency has already been declared in over two dozen Florida counties ahead of the storm. Shifting over to traffic, there are 60-minute delays inbound on the upper level of the George Washington Bridge and 40 to 45-minute delays on the lower. There's also construction on the lower level outbound, which will block the right lane until 2:30 p.m. The Lincoln Tunnel inbound has 40 to 45-minute delays. The Holland Tunnel has 30 to 35-minute delays inbound from the Turnpike, and delays are 45 to 50 minutes from Routes 1 and 9. It is 55 degrees here in South Orange. Today's high is 74 with clear skies. Looking ahead to this Friday's high, it will be 70 and sunny. Saturday will bring clouds with a high of 68 and a low of 50. And you can expect some rain late on Sunday. Reporting live from WSOU News, I'm Asher Ruyu.
2: Thanks so much for that, Asher. I'm DJ Panorama, and I'm excited. Our next song is Them Bones by Alice in Chains. This is for Celeste from her dad. I love when people call in like that. It's really cute. My first shift, actually, my dad called in. He texted. He was going to work. But, like, texting a request for me, and it was really cute. So I hope you enjoy Alice in Chains. And if you guys really do like Alice in Chains, you should check out Iridium on Wednesdays from 10 p.m. to midnight. It's me, the Southerner, and DJ GT, who's also on Vintage 80s. It's the three of us talking about the best in alternative grunge rock, desert rock, pretty much anything like that. It's a lot of us talking about the Seattle grunge movement and just kind of all of our favorites that we grew up with. It's a great show. It's my favorite. It's actually kind of getting pretty popular, which I love. If you guys are interested in checking that out, check out our Instagram. Whoa. At WSOU_Iridium. I run that page, so have fun with that. But Celeste, I hope you enjoyed Them Bones. I'm DJ Panorama, and you're listening to WSOU.

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Since 1986, WSOU has been more than a radio station. It's been a home for metal. Now, we're celebrating the sound that built it. We're bringing back the music that defined generations, including bands you haven't heard on WSOU in years, alongside alumni and artists who make it happen, all year long, on air, on socials, and at our shows. 40 years of history, replayed, reawakened, WSOU 89.5 FM. 40 years of bringing metal to New York, New Jersey, and worldwide.

0: This is Asher Ruyu bringing you your 89.5 news update. New Jersey Transit officials are investigating after one of its buses crashed into a home early this morning in Englewood. The driver was sent to the hospital with injuries. No one was on the bus at the time, which was just starting its route when it smashed into the front of a home on Rockwood Place at 5:45 a.m. And it is currently unclear if there was anyone injured inside the home. In international news, Russian strikes in eastern Ukraine have killed 30 people and injured at least 18. That's according to authorities. The attacks have worsened power outages in Kiev. Public transport in Kramatorsk and Slovyansk have been halted due to security concerns. Ukrainian President Volodymyr Zelensky has warned of escalating missile and drone attacks as winter nears and has appealed for more defense support from NATO countries. The conflict continues with both sides engaged in long-range aerial warfare. In traffic, there are 60 to 90 minute delays inbound on the upper level of the George Washington Bridge, 40 to 45 minute delays on the lower. There is construction on the lower level outbound, which will block the right lane until 2:30 p.m. The Lincoln Tunnel inbound has 45 to 60 minute delays. The Holland Tunnel also has 45 to 60 minute delays inbound from the Turnpike and Routes 1 and 9. It is 56 degrees here in South Orange. Today's high will be 74 with clear skies all day. Looking ahead to Friday's high, it will be 70, also with clear skies throughout the day. Saturday will be cloudy with a high of 68 and a low of 50, and you can expect some rain late on Sunday. Reporting for WSOU News, I'm Asher Ruyu.
1: Thank you so much for that, Asher. I'm DJ Panorama, and you're listening to WSOU. I'm really excited because I have a really fun cover coming up. I have In This Moment's cover of We Will Rock You from a few years back, featuring Lizzie Hale and Taylor Momsen. This song was really, it came out while I was in high school. I think it was like my senior year. It's like 2023-ish, 2022. I don't remember exactly. But In This Moment has been one of those bands that I found. I kind of found this big group of bands all at once, and like I would say like late middle school, and they've stuck with me throughout my adult life so far, and they're very important to me. In This Moment was one of those first bands where I found a lead singer that was a woman and I can kind of relate to. Maria Blank, who's the lead singer, if you don't know, she is, I think, one of the most, like, not prominent women, but she's very established, and I love how her music always tells a story. She's had a rough life, if you don't know about it. And I love how she tells her stories through her music in a way that's really powerful. And I feel like this cover, We Will Rock You, speaks a lot to not just her story, but also, like, women in general. Because We Will Rock You, I think, is one of those songs everybody knows. Like, my 8-year-old nephew knows this song. And hearing just a chorus of women, prominent women in music, Lizzie Hale, who has an extremely powerful voice. I love Hailstorm. Taylor Momsen, who is the front woman of The Pretty Reckless, who I think was just on tour with AC/DC while doing her own little side tour with Paris Jackson. Just hearing the three of them together is, I think, generally beautiful. It gave me, like, it was one of my favorite songs when it came out. I was one of those teenagers that had a CD player that was handed down that played my dad's CDs, but then also my own. And I used to have them displayed on my wall. I used to Velcro the cases to my wall because I don't know, I got bored. And this was up there with all my dad's CDs, and it was really cool. I still listen in this moment. I don't as much as I used to. But this whole album, I can't remember the name of the album it came from, but this whole album and just hearing the song together was really important to me, and I will forever love Maria Brink and these women. And if you haven't heard the song, I hope you guys enjoy it. But before that, we have Creature by Chatpile. If you guys have any requests, you can call or text into 973-761-9768, and I'm with you guys for the next hour and a half. This is Creature by Chatpile, followed by We Will Rock You, covered by In This Moment.

aughts on WSAU ushered in the new wave of American heavy metal, the explosion of metalcore, and the slow end of the nu metal era. This is a big one from 2003.

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1: This is Asher Ruyu bringing you your 89.5 news update. New Jersey Governor Mikey Sherrill is giving another update to the system error that mistakenly registered thousands of ineligible voters. Sherrill said her administration has left no stone unturned and ordered a complete review of all voter registration processes. She said they found two notable issues, but neither involved non-citizens. The governor has directed the Motor Vehicle Commission to roll out several reforms, including escalation and remediation plans, along with making the registration process more accessible. Sherrill said she is committed to making sure elections are fair and secure in New Jersey ahead of the November midterms. In international news, Russian strikes in eastern Ukraine have killed 30 people and injured at least 18. That's according to authorities. The attacks have worsened power outages in Kiev. Public transport in Kramatorsk and Slovyansk have been halted due to security concerns. Ukrainian President Volodymyr Zelensky has warned of escalating missile and drone attacks as winter nears and has appealed for more defense support from NATO countries. The conflict continues with both sides engaged in long-range aerial warfare. In traffic, there are 60 to 90-minute delays inbound on the upper level of the George Washington Bridge, 40 to 45-minute delays on the lower level inbound. There is construction on the lower level outbound, which will block the right lane until 2:30 p.m. The Lincoln Tunnel has 40 to 45-minute delays inbound, and the Holland Tunnel has 45 to 60 minute delays inbound from both the Turnpike and Routes 1 and 9. It is 57 degrees here in South Orange. Today's high is 74 with clear skies. Looking ahead to this Friday's high, it will be 70 and sunny. Saturday will be cloudy with a high of 68 and low of 50. And you could expect some rain late on Sunday. Reporting for WSAU News, I'm Asher Ruyu.
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metal, alt-rock, grunge, and the hunkering down of our metal stalwarts from years prior. WSOU played all of it. We played this one a ton in 1997.

0: You know, it's Halloween. 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

0: Halloween here on The Loudest Rock. Tune into all of October to hear the scariest tunes and a chance to win some spooky goodies. We're giving away tickets to Fright Fest Great Adventure, gift cards to Catfight Coffee Shop, Alan Roberts Horror Collection, Ben Cooper Costume Kids, and Chucky Blindbox Collectibles. We're also giving away tickets to see Black Dahlia Murder, Insane Clown Posse, and Black Sabbath's Back to the Beginning, the movie.
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1: Good morning, I'm Lynn Gomez, here with your 89.5 news update. In New York, jumping oil prices are sending bond yields higher and stocks lower on Wall Street, as the price for a barrel of Brent climbs back towards $105. The S&P 500 fell in 0.3% in early trading Thursday and is heading towards a second modest loss after setting an all-time high. The Dow Jones Industrial Average fell 200 points, and the NASDAQ Composite fell 0.5%. More expensive oil pushes inflation higher, which in turn helps send Treasury yields upward in the bonds market. The yield on the 10-year Treasury rose to 5.29%. In Washington, D.C., the midterms elections may be challenging for Republicans, but there are some key House races where GOP wins might be election night goes better than expected. National Republicans are investing in some key issues may sway others. In an open New Hampshire seat, Trump allies are spending to support other races, which could boost Anthony DiLorenzo's against Democrat Stephanie Shaheen. Ohio's redistricting efforts could impact Democratic Representative Greg Landsman. In Nevada, tax policy might affect Democratic Representative Susie Lee's race and Republican Marty O'Donnell. New Mexico Democratic Representative Gabe Vasquez's contest against Greg Cunningham could test Trump's appeal with Hispanic voters. And now on to traffic. The George Washington Bridge inbound upper level is facing up to 90-minute delays, while its lower level is facing 35-minute delays. The outbound upper and lower levels are okay. The Lincoln Tunnel inbound is facing 40-minute delays, while the outbound is okay. The Holland Tunnel inbound has 30-minute delays from the New Jersey Turnpike and 35-minute delays from Routes 1 and 9. The outbound is also okay. It is currently 62 degrees on the sunny yet chilly campus of Seton Hall, with a high of 74 degrees later on in the day. Reporting for WSOU News, I'm Lynn Gomez.
2: Thank you so much for that, Lynn. I'm DJ Panorama, and this is the end of my shift. If you guys like me yapping or like any kind of grunge or alternative rock, you can catch me on Wednesday nights from 10 p.m. to 12 a.m. on Iridium with DJ GT, who's also one of the co-hosts of the Vintage 80s and the Southerner. I'll be there next week, but I won't be here next week. I'm going to Philadelphia, so I'll see you guys. But I'll be there for Iridium. So thank you guys so much for hanging out with me for the last few hours. If you guys have any requests for the next DJ, you can text 973-761-9768. Leaving you guys off with Boundaries, Faith No More, and AFI. Like I said, I'm DJ Panorama, and you're listening to WSOU.

0: 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You're scaring the dog.
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1: Good morning, I'm Lynn Gomez, here with your 89.5 news update. In local news, a New Jersey Transit bus driver was taken to the hospital earlier today when the bus he was driving crashed into a house in Bergen County, authorities said. The crash occurred around 5:45 a.m. off Route 4 near Grand Avenue in Englewood, according to a transit spokesperson. The driver had just left the Oradell garage and was headed to Van Nordstrand Avenue and Grand Avenue to start their route when the crash occurred, New Jersey Transit said. There were no passengers on the bus, and the driver was the only one injured. In national news, a new AP-NORC poll finds that most Americans think artificial intelligence is the

0: developing too fast. And a vast majority of U.S. adults say it's highly important for the government to ensure that AI stays under human control and U.S. workers are protected. Despite bipartisan concern about the speed of AI's development, few Americans think either major political party is better equipped to handle artificial intelligence. President Donald Trump has also a low approval rating on the issue, as even leaders of the companies that are developing frontier AI models are calling for a slowdown so government regulation can catch up. And now on to traffic. The George Washington Bridge inbound upper level is facing up to 60-minute delays, while the lower level is okay, but construction is blocking the right lane until 2:30 p.m. The outbound upper and lower levels are okay. The Lincoln Tunnel inbound is facing 40-minute delays, while the outbound is okay. The Holland Tunnel inbound has 30-minute delays from the New Jersey Turnpike and 45-minute delays from Routes 1 and 9. The outbound is okay. It is currently 62 degrees on the sunny yet chilly campus of Seton Hall, with a high of 74 degrees later on in the day. Reporting for WSOU News, I'm Lynn Gomez.
1: Thank you so much, Lynn. Coming up next, we got Kristen Perficchio by Anthrax and Sweating Bullets by Megadeth, two of the biggest names in the genre. So, hope you guys enjoy. And since we were mentioning AI in the news segments, I think this is the perfect time more than ever to appreciate the human-made art, and there's nowhere better to do it than here on WSOU, where you can enjoy some of the greatest hits from the last few decades. So, enjoy. We'll be back.

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Mankind has got to know.

Meteoric rise of metal in the 80s is what gave birth to the loudest rock on 89.5 FM. Here's one from our third year on the air, 1988.

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1: Good morning, I'm Lynn Gomez, here with your 89.5 news update. In Garden State news, a former senior corrections officer has been sentenced to 3 years behind bars after he admitted to smuggling tobacco and other contraband into a prison in exchange for bribes, the New Jersey Attorney General's office announced Wednesday. The 33-year-old from Hackensack previously pleaded guilty to second-degree conspiracy to commit bribery in August after being terminated from his position in July 2025. He was also ordered by the court to forfeit $4,500 in alleged bribe payments, as was agreed under a plea agreement with the state. Quote, taking bribes to help inmates evade the very security measures he was responsible for enforcing is a fundamental betrayal of the badge and of the public trust that comes with it, said Attorney General Davenport. In national news, the Trump administration is suspending tech giant Microsoft from a program to apply for green cards for workers who come to the U.S. to live and work using an HB-1 visa. Vice President J.D. Vance accuses the company of fraud. Vance said Thursday, quote, if you do the math, for every worker that Microsoft laid out, they replaced that worker with 1.5 foreign indentured servants. Vance spoke in a White House news conference announcing the decision. The H-1B program has long been a target of President Donald Trump's supporters, who say the program undercuts American workers and is rife with abuse. And now on to traffic. The George Washington Bridge inbound upper level is facing up to 60-minute delays while its lower level is okay, but construction is blocking the right lane until 2:30 p.m. The outbound upper and lower levels are okay. The Lincoln Tunnel inbound is facing 40-minute delays while the outbound is okay. The Holland Tunnel inbound has 30-minute delays from the New Jersey Turnpike and 45-minute delays from Routes 1 and 9. The outbound is okay.

0: It is currently 65 degrees on the sunny yet chilly campus of Seton Hall, with a high of 74 degrees later on in the day. Reporting for WSOU News, I'm Lynn Gomez.
1: Thank you so much, Lynn. Coming up next, we got Enjoy Your Slay by Ice Nine Kills and Epiphany by The Word Alive. So, hope you guys are rocking on. If you guys would like to hear anything at this time, feel free to call or message us at 973-761-9768. But let's get back to the music, and peace out.
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That was Master of Puppets by Metallica. 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And I'd like to let you all know that programming on WSOU is supported by Starland Ballroom, who welcome the following shows: Insane Clown Posse on October 21st, Hawthorne Heights on October 25th, Candlebox on Friday, October 30th, Sousin celebrating 20 years of self-titled on Friday, November 6th, Microwave and Free Throw on Friday, November 7th, The Amity Affliction with Bless the Fall on November 8th, Wage War with We Came as Romans, Varials, and Cain Hill on Saturday, November 14th, Whitechapel celebrating 20 years on Friday, November 20th, and more shows listed at the StarlandBallroom.com. Coming up next, we got I Won't Let You Go by Converge and the Carry On Choir by Hatebreed, so hope you guys are enjoying.

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2: Good morning, I'm Lynn Gomez, here with your 89.5 news update. In local news, a New Jersey Transit bus driver was taken to the hospital earlier today when the bus he was driving crashed into a house in Bergen County, authorities said. The crash occurred around 5:45 a.m. off of Route 4 near Grand Avenue in Englewood, according to a transit spokesperson. The driver had just left the Oradell garage and was headed to Van Nordstrand Avenue and Grand Avenue to start their route when the crash occurred. There were no passengers on the bus, and the driver was the only person injured. In national news, a new U.S. indictment charges former Venezuelan President Nicolas Maduro with torture and other crimes. The indictment was unsealed Thursday in New York. Maduro was previously charged with participating in a conspiracy to send cocaine into the U.S. He is now also facing allegations of human rights abuses during his reign as the president of the oil-rich South American nation. Maduro and his wife, Cecilia Flores, have been behind bars in New York since early January when the U.S. forces seized them from their Caracas home in the middle of the night raid. Both have pled not guilty. And now on to traffic. The George Washington Bridge inbound upper level is facing up to 60-minute delays, while its lower level is facing 25-minute delays. The outbound upper level is okay, and lower levels are also okay, but construction is blocking its right lane until 2:30 p.m. The Lincoln Tunnel inbound is facing 40-minute delays, while the outbound is okay. The Holland Tunnel inbound has 30-minute delays from the New Jersey Turnpike and 45-minute delays from Routes 1 and 9. The outbound is okay. It is currently 70 degrees on the sunny yet chilly campus of Seton Hall, with a high of 74 degrees later on in the day. 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
3: Thank you so much, Lynn. Coming up next, we got... It looks Norwegian to me, so I'm going to try my best, but it's like Kvalarta. But it's also by the band of the same name. And after that, we got Arterial Bombardment by Undead. So hope you guys are enjoying.

0: Halloween here on The Loudest Rock. Tune into all of October to hear the scariest tunes and a chance to win some spooky goodies. We're giving away tickets to Fright Fest Great Adventure, gift cards to Catfight Coffee Shop, Alan Roberts Horror Collection, Ben Cooper Costume Kids, and Chucky Blindbox Collectibles. We're also giving away tickets to see Black Dahlia Murder, Insane Clown Posse, and Black Sabbath's Back to the Beginning, the movie.
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aughts on WSAU ushered in the new wave of American heavy metal, the explosion of metalcore, and the slow end of the nu metal era. Here's a song from 2002.

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3: Good morning, I'm Lynn Gomez, here with your 89.5 news update. In local news, three New York City men are facing charges after police recovered 146 cases of Red Bull and nearly $8,000 worth of merchandise during an investigation at a Paramus BJ's wholesale club. Paramus police responded Tuesday to a store on Route 17 after receiving a report of suspicious people in a U-Haul van who were believed to be creating fraudulent credit cards. 156 items were recovered, valued at $7,928.05, including 146 cases of Red Bull. Officers also recovered 17 blank EBT cards, 4 stolen or fraudulent debit cards, 2 IDs in different names, and a credit card magnetic strip re-encoding device. The men faced multiple charges, including organized retail theft, possession of stolen property, identity theft, trafficking in personal identification, and use of a re-encoder device. In national news, the Trump administration is suspending tech giant Microsoft from a program to apply for green cards for workers who come to the U.S. to live and work using H-1B visas, accusing the company of fraud. Vice President J.D. Vance said Thursday, if you do the math, for every worker that Microsoft laid off, they replaced the worker with 1.5 foreign indentured servants. Vance spoke in a White House news conference announcing the decision. The H-1B program has long been a target of President Donald Trump.

0: Donald Trump's supporters who say the program undercuts American workers and is rife with abuse. And now on to traffic. The George Washington Bridge inbound upper levels face up to 35-minute delays, while its lower level is facing 10-minute delays. The outbound upper level is okay, and lower levels are okay, but construction is blocking its right lane until 2:30 p.m. The Lincoln Tunnel inbound is facing 10-minute delays, while the outbound is okay. The Holland Tunnel inbound has 25-minute delays from the New Jersey Turnpike and Routes 1 and 9. The outbound is okay. It is currently 70 degrees on the sunny yet chilly campus of Seton Hall, with a high of 74 degrees later on in the day. Reporting for WSOU News, I'm Lynn Gomez.
1: Thank you so much, Lynn. Up next, we got The Ride Majestic by Soilwork and Circle the Drain by 36 Crazy Fists. Hope you guys are enjoying.

Halloween here on The Loudest Rock. Tune into all of October to hear the scariest tunes and a chance to win some spooky goodies. 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

0: Huh? Whose footprints are these? What was that noise?
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Halloween here on The Loudest Rock. 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We're giving away tickets to Fright Fest Great Adventure, gift cards to Catfight Coffee Shop, Alan Roberts Horror Collection, Ben Cooper Costume Kids and Chucky Blindbox Collectibles. We're also giving away tickets to see Black Dahlia Murder, Insane Clown Posse, and Black Sabbath's Back to the Beginning, the movie. 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
1: Good afternoon, I'm Evan Murray here with your 89.5 News Update. In local news, New Jersey Transit officials are investigating after one of its buses crashed into a home early this morning in Englewood. The driver was sent to the hospital with injuries, and while no one was at the bus at the time, while it was just starting its route, it smashed into the front of a home in Rockwood Place at 5:45 a.m. It's unclear if there was anyone injured inside the house. In national news, NASA's Crew 12 astronauts have returned to Earth. The four astronauts took off from Cape Canaveral 8 months ago aboard the Dragon spacecraft named Freedom. While aboard the International Space Station, Crew 12 conducted scientific research in support of future Moon and Mars missions. As for the weather, it's currently 72 degrees and sunny on the campus of Seton Hall in South Orange, New Jersey. Expect a high of 74 and a low 49 degrees throughout the end of the week, and keep an eye out for some rain on Sunday. Reporting for WSOU News, I'm Evan Murray.
2: Thank you so much for that news update, Evan. Coming up next, we got Pull Me Under by Dream Theater and Dead in the Water by Devil Driver. 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

0: You know, it's Halloween. 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

0: seduce myself. 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Nice. And you must be Georgie. Did you hear my circus was in town? 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
1: Good afternoon, I'm Evan Murray here with your 89.5 news update. In local news, a commuter has filed a request for the Coast Guard to investigate this week's collision of a New York Waterway ferry with pilings at the Bedford Ferry Terminal in Middletown. The commuter says he filed the request because the ferry continued to Manhattan even though the collision broke several windows on the ferry. No passengers were hurt. New York Waterway officials say they're given the Coast Guard information about the incident. Monmouth County officials are also upset that the ferry did not inform them about the incident immediately. In global news, Russia is denying multiple reports by British and Serbian media outlets that a second employee at the Irkutsk Research Anti-Plague Institute of Siberia has passed. The country's health watchdog says most media reports have been based on false information. What is known is that the 28-year-old researcher at the facility has died, reportedly from pneumonic plague. The World Health Organization has been pressing Russian officials for more information about the pathogen involved and has not been provided. But Russia now says it's winding down precautionary measures because there's, quote, no risk of an epidemic, end quote. As for the traffic, the George Washington Bridge inbound upper level is expecting 15 to 20 minute delays, with the lower level expecting also 10 to 15 minute delays. The outbound is expecting heavy delays, with lower level construction blocking the right lane until 2:30 p.m. The Lincoln inbound is expecting 5 to 10 minute delays, with the outbound looking okay. All clear on the Holland, both inbound and outbound. As for the weather, it's currently 73 degrees and sunny on the campus of Seton Hall in South Orange, New Jersey. Expect a high of 74 and a low 49 degrees throughout the end of the week, and keep an eye out for some rain on Sunday. Reporting for WSOU News, I'm Evan Murray.
2: Thank you so much, Evan. Coming up next, we got Shock the Monkey by Cold Chamber, and this is going out to Kurgan from Metuchen. But I'm sorry, I can't say sometimes some words are really hard for me. But with that, my shift's about to be over, so last chance to get in a any good songs if you'd like to listen. But Kurgan, thank you for calling in, and hope you enjoy.

WSOU wants you in the Wrecking Crew. Like us on Facebook, Instagram, and X, and all other socials to get exclusive content and behind the scenes on all socials, YouTube, Spotify, TikTok. 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Well, that's the shift, so thank you guys for listening. 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

0: Some people just have the gym. 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
0: If we wanted to write music that appealed to everybody, made everybody feel good and warm and fuzzy inside, we would not be here.

That was Chutes and Ladders by Korn here on WSOU. Hello, my friends. It is DJ Drek here to give you the loudest rock for the next 2 hours before I hand it off to Sean. Our good friend DJ CJ was missing, so you weren't hearing any voices on air, but me and her were in New York City hanging out with Live Nation, which was pretty cool. That was pretty cool. But yeah, we're here. We're back. Regular scheduled programming. And yeah, call in or text in for any requests that you got. 973-761-9768 or 973-761-WSOU. I already got some requests. I'm playing a new Down song up next for you. This is The Myth. And then after that, I got two requests from Chris from Brooklyn with Afterlife by Avenged Sevenfold and Trust by Seven Dust. Double Seven here on the Loudest Rock. Up next, Down. New song by them, The Myth, here on WSOU.

That was Trust by Seven Dust. That rhymed here on WSOU. 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Sin celebrating 20 years of self-titled on Friday, November 6th, Microwave and Free Throw on Friday, November 7th, The Amity Affliction with Bless the Fall on November 8th, Wage War with We Came as Romans, Virals, and Cane Hill on Saturday, November 14th, Whitechapel celebrating 20 years on Friday, November 20th. More shows listed at starlandballroom.com. Speaking of Starland shows, at 4:45 we got a giveaway. We're giving away a pair of tickets to see Face to Face Friday, October 9th at the Starland Ballroom. I'll be there. Face to Face is playing with The Movie Life and Dead Guy and The Take. That's the lineup. Pretty awesome lineup, if I do say so myself. Have yet to see Dead Guy. Excited to see them tomorrow. The Movie Life is one of my favorite bands. Also excited to see them tomorrow. It's going to be a good time. So if you want to see Face to Face, The Movie Life, Dead Guy, The Take,

my favorite bands. Also excited to see them tomorrow. It's going to be a good time. So if you want to see Face to Face, The Movie Life, Dead Guy, The Take, or just one of the bands, call in 445 with your chance to win a pair of tickets. Up next, I got a request from AJ with some Type O Negative. I'm going to play a classic up next for you. This is I Don't Want to Be Me by Type O Negative here on WSOU.

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grunge and the hunkering down of our metal stalwarts from years prior. WSOU played all of it. 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
1: That was New Noise by Refused here on WSOU. Great band, great album. I have that record on vinyl. It's awesome. I don't think I've played it yet, but I have a lot of records that I have not yet to play because I like collecting them. Anyone else like collecting records? Let me know. Anyways, 4:45, like I was saying, that's actually in like 5 minutes. We got a giveaway. Face to Face is playing Starland Ballroom tomorrow, October 9th. You can call in at 4:45 to win a pair of for your chance to win a pair of tickets to see them. That's Face to Face with support from The Movie Life, Dead Guy, and The Take. 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I'll be there. So you should be there as well, or be square. And if you want to be there for free, call in at 4:45 for your chance to win a pair of tickets. Up next, we got some Norma Jean. Great band. Great song. Great song is called Mind Over Mine. And I got some Deftones up next with Bored. And then the rest, you'll just have to wait and see. Norma Jean, Mind Over Mine, here in WSU.

That was Bored by Deftones here on WSOU. All right, my friends, now is giveaway time. So right now you can call in for your chance to win a pair of tickets to see Face to Face, The Movie Life, Dead Guy, and The Take at Starland Ballroom tomorrow, October 9th. That's at Starland Ballroom, Sayreville, New Jersey. Face to Face, The Movie Life, Dead Guy, The Take. 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Chat Pile, new song, Creature, up next.

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That was A Favor House Atlantic, Coheed and Cambria here on WSOU. We're approaching the end of the hour, but before we end, you guys can still call in for your chance to win a pair of tickets to see Face to Face Friday, October 9th. 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Tomorrow at Starland Ballroom, Face to Face, The Movie Life, Dead Guy, and The Take. 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We'll do the first caller. That's Face to Face, The Movie Life, Dead Guy, The Take, at Starland Ballroom, a pair of tickets. Tomorrow, October 9th, call in right now. First caller gets those tickets. I Got Sick of It All to end off the hour. 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

That was Tears Don't Fall by my bloody, Bullet for My Valentine here on WSOU. I got some E-Town up next. That was a request from a listener. This is Dirty Jersey here in New Jersey on WSOU.

That was Young and Inspiring, Aspiring, my fault, by Under Oath here on WSOU, one of my favorites. I love Under Oath. I hope to see them. I think they're playing in December, I believe. I need to see them so bad. I'm overdue for an Under Oath show. Anyways, we're still giving away some more tickets to that face-to-face show, so at around 5:30,

30, you can call in for your chance to win a pair of tickets to see Face to Face with support from The Movie Life, Dead Guy, and The Take. Really awesome lineup. I'll be there. It's going to be a good time. Starland Ballroom shows are great as always. That show is tomorrow, October 9th, at Starland Ballroom. Again, that's Face to Face, The Movie Life, Dead Guy, and The Take at Starland Ballroom tomorrow, October 9th. So 5:30, we'll do that giveaway. I got a request from a listener up next. 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

That was Perseverance, Hatebreed here on WSOU. I got just a bunch of bangers coming up next, quite frankly. But you want to know what's also a banger? The giveaway that we got going on right now. Right now, you can call in to win a pair of tickets to see Face to Face at Starland Ballroom tomorrow, October 9th. That's Face to Face at Starland Ballroom tomorrow, October 9th, with support from The Movie Life, Dead Guy, and The Take here on WSOU.

I just got a phone call. That was really fun. Anyways, call in right now, 973-761-9768 or 973-761-WSOU, Face to Face, The Movie Life, Dead Guy, and The Take. Get your pair of tickets. I got New Pain of Truth up next, followed by Poison the Well and Earth Crisis. Yep, good luck, everyone.

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1: Good evening. I'm Niall Stavros here with your 89.5 news update. In local news, the New York Yankees lost to the Tampa Bay Rays 4-3 last night. Max Fried gave up two home runs. The New York Yankees had one taken off the board by fan interference, and then their season ended last night after Anthony Volpe's would-be tying homer in the bottom of the sixth inning turned into a double on video review. The Yankees did not get a runner past second base. The series sweep of the Yankees extended the Yankees' championship drought to 17 years. In other news, Hurricane Isaias has strengthened into a Category 2 hurricane as it surges toward the U.S. Gulf Coast. The National Hurricane Center reports that the storm has maximum sustained winds of 100 miles per hour on Thursday, sending the hurricane into the higher category. Isaias is expected to make landfall along the northern Gulf Coast late Friday or early Saturday, bringing strong winds, heavy rains, and potentially life-threatening storm surges to the Florida Panhandle, southern Alabama, and southern Mississippi. And now onto traffic. As of 4:55 p.m., there's a collapsed sewer grate on U.S. 1 northbound south of NJ 91 New Jersey Avenue in North Brunswick Township. One right lane of three lanes is closed. Lastly, in weather, it's 71 degrees and sunny in South Orange. Today was a high of 75 and a low of 52. Tomorrow has a high of 71 and a low of 50. This is Niall Stavros, and that is all for your 5:43 news update.
2: Thank you, Niall, for the news update. We're approaching the end of the hour, which means the end of my shift. I got a few more songs, then I'll come on here and close off. But I got some Converge up next. I don't know if anyone watched the Hardlore episode where they did the bracket with all the bands, and they ranked all the bands. Or they didn't rank them. They pit them all against each other to see who the winner was. And Converge was the winner, rightfully so, I think. So I got some new Converge up next for you. This is I Won't Let You Go here on WSU.

That was Bring On The Psychics, new Quicksand here on WSOU. I just love Quicksand. I just obtained a Manic Compression vinyl. Thank you, Sean. Thank you, WSOU Promotions. That's going right into my collection. Have yet to own a Quicksand vinyl. Quicksand is playing Starland Ballroom the 21st, I believe, with no other than the best band in the world Thursday. The 22nd they're playing with no other than the best band in the world Thursday. Thursday just announced a few more final shows for their Full City Devolution tour. And I'm so excited. They're playing St. Vitus as well. And they're playing Starland. And I will be at both of them. And I'm so excited. And we're presenting the show. So come and see us at Starland Ballroom the 22nd, because WSOU will be presenting that show. So excited to see Thursday. I love them. That will actually be one of the shows, either the St. Vitus or the Starland show. I don't know which one comes first, but one of those will be my 20th time seeing Thursday. So I'm very excited. That's going to be awesome. I got a song that they definitely will be playing one of those nights. Cross Out the Eyes, one of my favorites here on WSU. And my time here is done. So I'm handing off to Sean. But goodbye, my friends. See you later.

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Sweet Leaf here on 89.5 FM WSOU. What's going on, guys? Hope you guys are having a great evening. My name is DJ Sean. You know, we're starting off right with some Sabbath. We got some good music coming up. We got a couple giveaways, so stay tuned. I will announce some more later on. But up next, I'll leave you here with some Fear Factory. Keep it here. The Mind!

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Elimination here on 89.5 FM WSOU. That was Overkill. I just got to see them on Sunday, and guys, they were phenomenal. If you haven't seen Overkill, make it out to a show. I'm still recovering from that pit. So much fun. We were tabling at the event, SOU, some friends, some DJ friends. It was just so much fun. And the opener, Dissentients, were so cool. We just spun them last night on Street Patrol. Definitely check them out. They're a lot of fun, too. You know what else is really fun? Giveaways. We have a giveaway coming up at 6:45 for chance to win a pair of tickets to see Show Me the Body at Webster Hall in Manhattan, October 15th. So definitely call in. That is a Thursday. But more on that later at 6:45. Up next for you, we got Death. Keep it here.

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2: This is Niall Stavros back at it with your 89.5 news update. In local news, Deshaun Watson and the Cleveland Browns are on a surprising three-game winning streak and are set to face the struggling New York Jets. Deshaun Watson is making clutch plays and the Browns are winning. They're off to a surprising 3-1 start, tied with Baltimore for the AFC North lead. They face the New York Jets on Sunday at MetLife Stadium and are aiming for their first four-game winning streak since 2023. In other news, four astronauts are back on Earth after an 8-month stay at the International Space Station. Their SpaceX capsule splashed into the Pacific on Thursday, the U.S., French, and Russian astronauts said before leaving the orbiting lab on Wednesday that they'll miss the extraordinary views of Earth from space, but they can't wait to feel the breeze on their faces and hit the shower. In traffic, as of 5:49 p.m., a crash was reported on I-195 eastbound, exit 7, on County Route 526 in Robbinsville. One right lane of three lanes is closed. Lastly, in weather, it's currently 71 degrees and sunny in South Orange. Today was a high of 75 and a low of 52. Tomorrow has a high of 71 and a low of 50. This is Niall Stavros, and that is all for your 620 news update.
3: Thank you, Niall, for that news update. Just coming on here again to remind you guys that around 6:45, we are giving away a pair of tickets to see Show Me the Body next Thursday, October 15th at Webster Hall. So definitely call in around 6:45. I'll come on again to announce that. Coming up next for you guys, we're going on a bit of a thrash run. We got a request for Exodus, followed by Havoc, and then Testament. Keep it here.

0: Megadeth here on 89.5 FM WSOU. Ladies and gentlemen, it is now giveaway time. You guys can call in for a chance to win a pair of tickets to see Show Me the Body Thursday, October 15th at Webster Hall. Again, that is Show Me the Body, Webster Hall, October 15th. I'll be taking caller number 7. You guys can dial in at 973-761-9768. Again, caller number 7. I'll leave you here with some Rob Zombie. Best of luck.
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0: This is Niall Stavros here with your 89.5 news update. In local news, Washington Commanders quarterback Jaden Daniels prepares for his return to the lineup, but Washington could be without a handful of other key players for an NFC East matchup against the New York Giants. The team's top two receivers, Terry McLaurin and Stephon Diggs, both have hamstring injuries, leaving their status for Sunday in doubt. But the return of Daniels gives Washington confidence in what its offense can do against division-leading New York Giants. Coach John Harbaugh says Daniels has a variety of skills that make him difficult to defend. In other news, the USS Abraham Lincoln aircraft carrier has returned home to San Diego Bay after a record-setting uninterrupted time at sea supporting the Iran war. The carrier's extended deployment drew the nation's attention following reports of crew stress and poor mental health, as well as supply shortages, including food and hygiene products. The Navy initially downplayed any problems, and President Donald Trump commented that the Lincoln's lengthy deployment was not nearly long enough. The carrier left San Diego in November, arrived in the Middle East in January to support Iran operations, and spent 265 days at sea, a record for days between ports of call. In traffic, as of 6:32 p.m., there's a disabled vehicle on the Garden State Parkway, southbound of exit 77 in Berkeley Township. One right lane is blocked. Lastly, in weather, it's currently 67 degrees and clear in South Orange. Today was a high of 75 and a low of 52. Tomorrow has a high of 71 and a low of 50. This is Niall Stavros, and that is all for your 6:50 news update.
1: Thank you, Niall, for that news update. We want to congratulate our winner for Sean. So shout out you. Hope you enjoy those tickets. If you guys want to win again, we're going to be doing another giveaway at the top of the hour, but more on that in a bit. Up next, we're going to end off the hour with some Madball and one of my favorites, Whiplash by Metallica.

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Man, I miss Obituary. They were so great live. They need to come around again. They were so sick. Definitely go see them. Speaking of seeing things, we have another giveaway coming up. So if you missed the last one, you guys can call in. You guys can win a pair of tickets to see Face to Face tomorrow, this Friday, October 9th at the Starland Ballroom. Should be a great show. I know Dead Guy and a bunch of other people are also going to be on that bill. So definitely call in for a chance to win some pair of tickets. But up next, we got some newer Anthrax here. We just had Frank Bello in not too long ago, and he is an awesome guy. Love him. Very good. But yeah, new Anthrax here on The Loudest Rock.

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2: This is Niall Stavros here with your 89.5 News Update. In sports, Don Pierce, a Hall of Fame jockey with 3,546 career wins, has died. He was 89. Larry Pierce, a former jockey, says his brother died on Monday in Denton, Texas. Pierce began his career in 1954 and became a dominant force in Southern California racing, retiring in 1984 after 30 years in the saddle. He won the Santa Anita Handicap four times and led North American jockeys with 32 stakes wins in 1973. Known for his rivalry with Bill Shoemaker, Pierce was a top money rider. He was inducted into the Hall of Fame in 2010. In U.S. news, a U.S. Army report found systematic breakdowns that led to last year's mid-air collision between an American Airlines jet and a Black Hawk helicopter near Washington, D.C. The military has also recommended numerous steps it should

0: take to prevent future tragedies. The Army highlighted how the air traffic controller at Reagan National Airport could have prevented the crash, but it also acknowledged its own failings. The report recommended that the Army look beyond Washington to study every major city where its helicopters operate to ensure similar risks aren't present, and that it is underway. In traffic, as of 6:50 p.m., there are truck restrictions on the George Washington Bridge, lower level eastbound. All commercial vehicles exiting at exit 73 from U.S. Route 46, Route 4, and the I-95 local lanes, please stay to the left and use exit 73 to exit from I-95 express lanes. This is Niall Stavros, and that's all for your 89.5 news update.
1: Thank you, Niall, for that news update. Just coming on here again to remind you guys that at 7:30, we're giving away a pair of tickets to see Face to Face tomorrow, October 9th, at the Starland Ballroom. And there's a couple other bands on that bill. I know Dead Guy is playing, so definitely call in for your chance to win. Should be a great show. Up next, I'm going to leave you guys with two of my favorite. We got Alice in Chains, and we got Tool. Keep it here.

Thinkfist here on 89.5 FM WSOU. Ladies and gentlemen, it is now giveaway time. You guys can call in at 973-761-9768 for your chance to win a pair of tickets to see Face to Face tomorrow, October 9th, at the Starland Ballroom. Should be a good show.

773-761-9768 for your chance to win a pair of tickets to see Face to Face tomorrow, October 9th at the Starland Ballroom. Should be a good show. Definitely call in. Up next, you guys, we got Korn. Keep it here.

Arch Spire here on 89.5 FM WSOU. Going to shout that one to my buddy Robbie. That was a request for him. Congratulations to our giveaway winner, Robert. I hope you enjoy those tickets tomorrow. There's some commotion in the booth. I don't know what's going on. We got a couple songs left to end off the hour. We got Deftones coming up, followed by Misfits and Tony Iommi. I'll come on to say goodbye before V80s one more time, but I'll leave you with those for now. Keep it here.

down here on 89.5 FM WSOU. Ladies and gentlemen, it is the end of my shift. Thank you for tuning in. As always, you guys can catch me next week. Oh, actually, no, you can't. I won't be here. I forgot about that. I'm going to Philly for a radio conference, but I'll be here for Wednesday on Street Patrol from 8 to 10. It's our local show that we play the local loudest rock and metal. But I'll leave you with two songs. We got two of my favorites. We got Arise by Sepultura and Mandatory Suicide by Slayer. Stick around for V80s. We got DJ Tino and DJ GT. And there may even be a super cool giveaway coming up. So definitely stay tuned. Keep that dial locked on 89.5 FM. But yeah, I'll leave you to it.